got the Central Coast feeling good with Star 104.5 and our very own Gina from Gina and Maddie and producer Pabs. They're at Westfield Tugra right now hanging out with Amy Shark. Make sure you go and see her. I think Amy Shark hits the stage at 1:30. The All-Stars are there. They've got $200 to spend at Westfield Tugra as well. And all the behind-the-scenes stuff you're going to get with Gina and Maddie at 5:30 Monday morning right here on Star.

0: More music weekends on Star 104.5. I reckon our boss's tax return has come in because it is back and we're so excited for it. Gina and Maddie's $10,000 secret sound. 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Plus, just for getting on and having a guess, you'll score a Harvey Norman home appliance. 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Harvey Norman Home Appliances, Erina, Lakehaven, West Gosford. 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You do not want to miss your first chance at hearing this sound. Oh, my days. Let's check in with the All-Stars. They're at Westfield Tuggera. And then straight back into the music. We've got Ray, Where's My Husband, on the way. A throwback to the 90s you are not going to believe is on your radio soon. And Flo Rida next.
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If you say, I've got the key, and your reply is, I got the secret, let's be friends. 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

0: 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And if you class yourself a bit of a Mr. Know-it-all, you'd already know tomorrow the Oz Alert sound on all our phones is going to happen at 2 p.m. A lot of people up in arms about this. If I still had my kids as babies, I would be too. 2 o'clock was their second time in the day they'd have to have a sleep. And if anyone interrupted that, like a noise on my phone, yeah, don't mess with the mama bear, right? More Music Friday on the way. Justin Bieber's going to love yourself. Sabrina Carpenter's in there. And for that More Music Friday, Avril Lavigne in just a sec.
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4: No, not at all. Poncho is one of my favourite snakes. I love him. He's so cute.
3: Oh my God.
1: Please welcome to the show, Robert Irwin.
5: Hey. Oh man, listening to my voice from like 5 years ago, that was a jump scare. Wow.
6: Oh my gosh, it is so funny because it doesn't feel like that long ago we like watched you on our screens and you were just like a little boy, and now you're this man hosting the Logies, winning Dancing with the Stars, now hosting Australian Ninja Warrior. Is there anything you can't do, Robert Irwin?
5: Oh, you're very kind. Oh mate, I'm just like, it all feels very cool and very surreal. I mean, my background is like catching crocodiles, right? So it's actually quite an interesting contrast. Like I go straight from a croc research trip in Cape York down to host the Logies and then back up again the next day. So it's like life at the moment feels like there's this variety of a really wild contrast.
6: So you're still doing all your conservation stuff, and TV is your side quest.
5: Oh, absolutely. You know, I feel like anything that I do, TV or out in the public, it's sort of a way to bring my message to more people and sort of increase the platform so that I can hopefully inspire a wider audience. You know, that's what it's all about for me.
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0: It's like for kids. 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
1: It's like a proper dishwasher's been shown a picture of a dishwasher. Oh, Matt.
2: Hi there.
0: Hello. What do you get irrationally mad at?
2: My wife parking too far forward in the garage. Just won't stop before the back wall. Can't get around the car. I've tried balls hanging from the ceiling.
1: I was going to say.
2: Cones, everything.
1: The ball hanging from the ceiling used to be such a thing. Remember that? It's like, no,
0: it's like for kids. It's like in a little cubby house.
1: It's like a proper dishwasher's been shown a picture of a dishwasher.
0: Oh,
1: Matt.
2: Hi there.
0: Hello. 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

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We're on a plane and you give me the window. It's simple, but it's kinda hard. You stand out in the crowd, I watch you talk to people, and I realize that I like you a lot. My walls come down, I'm saying things out loud.

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2: We are talking about like surprise nudity inspired by Lachlan's. Sean's son and wasn't going to name him, but no, it was Lachlan, who did a bit of a nudie run for his brother's benefit just because he thought it was funny, but really he was performing for the guy coming to check the oven.
3: Yeah, the tradie walked through the door.
4: I mean, if he was a stand-up, that's the sort of... You hope for that sort of material. So, you know, if I can frame it that way for him,
2: sure,
4: it's a great story. It's very funny. You can dine out on that.
2: Fodder, that's what we're looking for.
3: We certainly
2: are. If you've got a story for us, 13 24 10. Let's talk to Tara in Haynes. Good morning, Tara.
4: Hi, Tara.
5: Hi, how are we?
3: Good. Tara.
2: Tell us a tale of surprise nudity.
5: Yes. So, picture early hours of the morning. You've just come in from having some breakfast and in the elevator of your hotel room is a girl in a very... not revealing underwear, doing the I need to go to the toilet dance, running in and out.

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1: There is a national campaign rolling out called Dying to Know, Australia's final playlist. It's encouraging people to share what song they would like played at their funeral.
2: I mean, why?
1: So,
2: what's the playlist for?
1: The thought behind it is, according to Palliative Care Australia, only one in four Australians have told their family their end-of-life wishes.
2: Ah.
1: So I guess the song is just to generate the conversation.
2: Got it.
1: Because I know when we lost Mum and Dad, it's a lot of responsibility put on the people left behind.
3: Of course.
1: It's like, okay, we've got to nail this now for what they would want.
2: Yeah, I know. But I know also people who have, like, planned their own funeral basically when they knew that they didn't have much time left.
3: Well,
2: and then some people don't want to talk about it. Like, I have no idea.
3: When you are well, when you are healthy, it is a very confronting conversation to have. A bit like drawing up your will.
1: Well, you wanted this.
3: Yeah.
2: Really?
3: Well, yeah, the chorus. It's closing time.
1: No, but I don't want the lid.
2: Then every time a pub closes, I'll be crying thinking of you. I'll be double sad. The pub's
1: everyone will be like, yeah.
2: And Clint's
3: you just go and get a last drink.
2: One last drink on standing. Yeah. That's what Clint, it's what Clint would want. One more drink.
1: God, Lauren's really taking it hard that this club's closing. Yeah. Right, let it go. Let it go.
2: No, I don't know what I would want.
3: What about you, Big
1: Well, boy? I haven't thought about it, but I had a I'm not a spiritual guy, and you know I don't believe in a lot of
2: stuff. Oh, he's going to get woo-woo.
1: Yeah.
3: Are you jumping over this side of the desk?
1: I went a bit woo-woo yesterday.
2: Why?
1: Because it didn't dawn on me at the time, but I was driving home yesterday and I heard, you know how we run commercials for this show during the day?
3: Mm-hmm.
1: And we're running a...
2: Do we?
1: Yeah.
3: Every

head. Amy Shark doing Kylie Minogue's Can't Get You Out of My Head to kick off your Monday here on Star 104.5. Morning, it's Jenna and Maddie here with you, and absolute scenes yesterday. Westfield Tuggerah, people hanging.

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3: There has been hot sand. 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

Benson Boone. Sorry, I'm here for someone else, and you could be seeing him do that live just for getting on air with us all this week. Someone will win a double pass to go along and see Benson Boone just for getting involved in the show. And we're